wild thing, I think I love you. But I wanna know for sure. So come on and

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But I wanna know for sure. So come on and hold me tight. You move me.

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1: What?
0: I feel so good when I'm with you.
1: Me too.
0: There's something I've been wanting to tell you for such a long time.
1: And what is that?
0: They say the second time is always better than the